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0: Hysteria, a little Def Leppard. It's Tim Jeffries, and a racing fan stunned by the death of Kyle Busch yesterday. Kyle Busch died age 41, two-time NASCAR champ. He was hospitalized with a severe illness just 3 days before he was to compete in this weekend's Coca-Cola 600 in Charlotte. Apparently, he was testing a racing simulator Wednesday, became unresponsive, was transported to a hospital, and never recovered. Definitely a polarizing figure. I kind of lost respect for Kyle after he won a race in Nashville back in 2009. Celebrated by smashing the custom Les Paul trophy. It was a beautiful $35,000 custom painted guitar. And he took it and just smashed it. Like I said, kind of a pompous ass, but a great race car driver. And race car fans are mourning the loss of Kyle Busch this weekend.
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13: With the J96 forecast, I'm meteorologist Jennifer Wojcicki from the Weatherology Weather Center. Chance for storms tonight. Otherwise, cloudy skies expected. Lows dip down to about 47. Winds out of the east, 8 to 15 miles per hour. Chance of rain showers tomorrow. Daytime highs approaching 66. Cloudy skies expected. For J96, I'm meteorologist Jennifer Wojcicki. Right now, it's 48 degrees.
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0: Rolling Stones Double Play Weekend, Shattered and Hang Fire. Hang Fire, kind of a deep cut from that Tattoo You album. A song they say is a swipe at the Stones' home country of England, originally called Lazy Bitch, perhaps referring to then Prime Minister Margaret Thatcher. Wow. Did you know that? Steve Miller kicking off another long set. We'll get to that next.
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5: With the J96 forecast, I'm meteorologist Jennifer Wojcicki from the Weatherology Weather Center. Chance for storms tonight. Otherwise, cloudy skies expected. Lows dip down to about 47. Winds out of the east, 8 to 15 miles per hour. Chance of rain showers tomorrow. Daytime highs approaching 66. Cloudy skies expected. For J96, I'm meteorologist Jennifer Wojcicki. Right now, it's 48 degrees.
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1: Well, Boston. It's Tim Jeffries. The Canadian Grand Prix F1 race is this weekend in Montreal, and strippers are planning a walkout to raise awareness. The dancers at Montreal strip clubs don't earn a salary. Something I didn't know until I read this story. The action aims to change that on

0: one of the busiest weekends of the year, where dancers are demanding that they be recognized as employees entitled to the same protections as other workers. Can't argue with that. But I think if this comes down to, you know, what you signed up for when you took the job, perhaps. In Montreal, most strip club dancers are not paid a salary. Instead, they're paid for lap dances and in tips, and are often required to shell out their own money to recover a bar service fee. So good luck to those Montreal strippers. I hope it all works out for them.
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8: With the J96 forecast, I'm meteorologist Jennifer Wojcicki from the Weatherology Weather Center. Chance of rain showers tonight. Otherwise, cloudy skies expected. Lows dip down to about 46. Winds out of the east, 8 to 15 miles per hour. Cloudy skies expected tomorrow. Chance for showers. Highs around 66. For J96, I'm meteorologist Jennifer Wojcicki. Currently, it's 46 degrees.
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0: Benatar and Heartbreaker. It's Tim Jeffries on a Memorial Day weekend. Not so much to celebrate, to honor those who pay the ultimate service to our country. On Memorial Day weekend, we remember those. Yeah, picnics and family gatherings and getting together. And on the radio, it's a double play weekend. We got a double play from The Who on the way next.
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0: Dressed to Kill, song about the decadent 80s. Eminence Front from The Who and a little Squeeze Box 2. A nice double shot on our Memorial Day double play weekend. All weekend long, double plays every hour. 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
1: Weather. With the J96 forecast, I'm meteorologist Jennifer Wojcicki from the Weatherology Weather Center. Chance of rain showers tonight, otherwise cloudy skies expected. Lows dip down to about 46. Winds out of the east, 8 to 15 miles per hour. Cloudy skies expected tomorrow, chance for showers, highs around 66. For J96, I'm meteorologist Jennifer Wojcicki. Currently, it's 46 degrees.
2: Congratulations to the 2026 Drummond High School and surrounding area graduates from the Loon Saloon. Graduation isn't the end of a long journey. It's the beginning of a beautiful one. We are all so very proud. Congrats, 2026 graduates from the Loon Saloon in Lake Namakagan.
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1: Now this news update on Wisconsin Radio Network, I'm Bob Hague. U.S. District Judge James Peterson on Thursday dismissed an attempt by the Trump Administration Department of Justice to gain access to Wisconsin's unredacted voter registration rolls that would have included driver's license numbers and partial Social Security numbers. Safety reminders for the Memorial Day weekend. The Wisconsin State Patrol says distracted driving and speeding are the leading causes of summer crashes. If you're going to be on the water, the DNR says make sure you have properly fitting life jackets for everyone on board and brush up on boating safety. In Milwaukee, police have arrested a 22-year-old woman in connection to a massive fire Wednesday night that left a vacant warehouse partially collapsed. The city has ordered the building demolished. Wisconsin Radio Network.
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0: Hey, they're back in town for the Memorial Day weekend. Tin Lizzy, don't you know? It's Tim Jeffries, Rush, in just a little bit. Kind of a cute story. Authorities in Emmeldorf, Texas, wrangled a llama on the loose just one day after an escaped kangaroo was captured in the very same city. Police department posted on Facebook the officer was driving when he came across a llama in the roadway. You don't hear that often. Emmeldorf, I looked it up, part of the San Antonio metro area, population of just 1862, less than 2,000 people. But back-to-back, they made the news, and police there in Emmeldorf posted, "Yes, we know this comes right after yesterday's kangaroo capture. We promise we're not begging for attention." Apparently, though, the animals saw the post and just wanted their turn.
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12: With the J96 forecast, I'm meteorologist Jennifer Wojcicki from the Weatherology Weather Center. Chance of rain showers tonight. Otherwise, cloudy skies expected. Lows dip down to about 46. Winds out of the east, 8 to 15 miles per hour. Cloudy skies expected tomorrow. Chance for showers. Highs around 66. For J96, I'm meteorologist Jennifer Wojcicki. Currently, it's 46 degrees.
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0: Roger Waters wrote all the songs for The Wall, and only one song was co-written by other members. It was that one right there, Run Like Hell, Pink Floyd, with Jim Jefferies on our Memorial Day double play weekend. Two on the way, heading to Detroit for some Bob Seger next.
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1: Weather. With the J96 forecast, I'm meteorologist Jennifer Wojcicki from the Weatherology Weather Center. Chance of rain showers tonight. Otherwise, cloudy skies expected. Lows dip down to about 46. Winds out of the east, 8 to 15 miles per hour. Cloudy skies expected tomorrow. Chance for showers. Highs around 66. For J96, I'm meteorologist Jennifer Wojcicki. Currently, it's 46 degrees.
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0: With the J96 forecast, I'm meteorologist Jennifer Wojcicki from the Weatherology Weather Center. Chance of rain showers tonight, otherwise cloudy skies expected. Lows dip down to about 46. Winds out of the east, 8 to 15 miles per hour. Cloudy skies expected tomorrow, chance for showers, highs around 66. For J96, I'm meteorologist Jennifer Wojcicki. Currently, it's 46 degrees.
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0: Steve Miller Band. Song is being used in a Kia commercial for the Kia Sportage. Although the song sounds weird, doesn't it? If you've seen the commercial, they're swapping T-shirts. Seems like a weird AI. Maybe it's just a highly processed version of Rockin' Me Baby. The real deal here on the radio station is Tim Jeffries, and we are about to roll another double play. It's a Memorial Day double play, AC/DC. Next.
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0: Hey, it's our double play weekend for Memorial Day, and digging deep on that double play from AC/DC, Big Balls, and a little Dirty Deeds. It's Tim Jeffries, been a lot of fun. And you know, we're not done with the double plays. We just kicked it off tonight on Friday evening, and we are going to continue all Memorial Day weekend. Double plays all weekend.
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11: With the J96 forecast, I'm meteorologist Jennifer Wojcicki from the Weatherology Weather Center. Chance of rain showers tonight, otherwise cloudy skies expected. Lows dip down to about 46. Winds out of the east, 8 to 15 miles per hour. Cloudy skies expected tomorrow, chance for showers, highs around 66. For J96, I'm meteorologist Jennifer Wojcicki. Currently, it's 46 degrees.
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0: ho, ho, when the lights go down in the city. Journey with Mud Journey continues to rock that Final Frontier tour that was supposed to be over on July 4th weekend. Now it's going to go through the end of the year, and that's it from Journey. So they say, way to go, Journey. Keep rocking your tour. Happy Memorial Day weekend to you and yours. I'll throw on Led Zepp, David Essex, and that Rock On tune. And SRV is next.
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9: With the J96 forecast, I'm meteorologist Jennifer Wojcicki from the Weatherology Weather Center. Chance of rain showers tonight, otherwise cloudy skies expected. Lows level off around 46. Winds out of the east, 5 to 10 miles per hour. Cloudy skies expected again tomorrow. Chance for showers. Highs level off around 66. For J96, I'm meteorologist Jennifer Wojcicki. Right now, 48.
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0: want to keep on. Hey, hey, what can I do? The mighty, mighty lead with mud. 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Rock on, party on, crank up all the great classic rock. Happy Memorial Day weekend to you and yours, author on The Clash. 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

0: 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The Clash, they're coming up. Author on Alice in Chains and Warrant, their next two.
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5: With the J96 forecast, I'm meteorologist Jennifer Wojcicki from the Weatherology Weather Center. Chance of rain showers tonight. Otherwise, cloudy skies expected. Lows level off around 46. Winds out of the east, 5 to 10 miles per hour. Cloudy skies expected again tomorrow. Chance for showers.

0: hours, highs level off around 66. For J96, I'm meteorologist Jennifer Wojcicki. Right now, 48.
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0: 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The crew for you with Mud, the crew getting ready for their major, major tour, the return of the Carnival of Sins tour that will go through the end of the year. 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Coming from Motley Crue, you know, Van Halen, they're coming up. 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
8: With the J96 forecast, I'm meteorologist Jennifer Wojcicki from the Weatherology Weather Center. Chance of rain showers overnight. Otherwise, cloudy skies expected. Lows level off around 48. Winds out of the east, 5 to 10 miles per hour. Chance of rain showers Saturday. Daytime highs approaching 66. Cloudy skies expected. For J96, I'm meteorologist Jennifer Wojcicki. Right now, 48.
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0: Mercy. Oh, pretty woman. Van Halen doing the Roy Orbison classic with Mud Bad Company in that set with the Rock and Roll Fantasy. No fantasy for them. They made it in the class of 2025 in the Rock and Roll Hall of Fame. The class of 2026 is in. Billy Idol, Phil Collins, Oasis, New Order, and Iron Maiden and more. Congrats to all the inductees into the Rock Hall class of 2026. Queen and Two from Ozzy, they're all coming up next.
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0: Oh no, oh no, oh no, Ozzy flying high again with mud on your double play weekend, twice as nice. You know, twice is always better than once, right? Go enjoy your Memorial Day weekend, it will rock for you. Queen's coming up, I'll throw on the Foo Fighters. And Aerosmith, they're on deck too.
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3: With the J96 forecast, I'm meteorologist Jennifer Wojcicki from the Weatherology Weather Center. Chance of rain showers overnight. Otherwise, cloudy skies expected. Lows level off around 48. Winds out of the east, 5 to 10 miles per hour. Chance of rain showers Saturday. Daytime highs approaching 66. Cloudy skies expected. For J96, I'm meteorologist Jennifer Wojcicki. Right now, 48.
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7: With the J96 forecast, I'm meteorologist Jennifer Wojcicki from the Weatherology Weather Center. Slight chance of rain showers overnight, otherwise overcast. Lows around 46, east winds 5 to 10 miles per hour. Chance for showers Saturday, high temperatures reach up to 66, cloudy skies expected. For J96, I'm meteorologist Jennifer Wojcicki. Currently 50.

0: Oh, you know it. The Chain will keep us together. Fleetwood Mac with Mutt. Stevie Nicks will turn 78 years old on Tuesday. Coming up, happy birthday in advance to the legendary Stevie Nicks. She looks great. She sounds great. She's all about greatness. Way to go, Stevie Nicks. Led Zepp, they're coming up. And I'll throw on two from Cinderella next.
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What a fantastic tune from Cinderella on your Double Play weekend and Shelter Me With Mud. I love that band from Philadelphia. Lots of rocking tunes.

0: legendary band for you. Led Zepp, they're coming up. Author on Lenny Kravitz and Nirvana, they're on deck as well.
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5: Heartland Weather!
6: With the J96 forecast, I'm meteorologist Jennifer Wojcicki from the Weatherology Weather Center. Slight chance of rain showers overnight, otherwise overcast. Lows around 46, east winds 5 to 10 miles per hour. Chance for showers Saturday, high temperatures reach up to 66, cloudy skies expected. For J96, I'm meteorologist Jennifer Wojcicki. Currently 50.
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10: With the J96 forecast, I'm meteorologist Jennifer Wojcicki from the Weatherology Weather Center. Chance of rain showers overnight, otherwise cloudy skies expected. Lows level off around 46. Easterly winds 5 to 10 miles per hour. Cloudy skies expected Saturday, rain showers likely. Daytime highs approaching 64. For J96, I'm meteorologist Jennifer Wojcicki. Right now, it's 52 degrees.
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0: all the time on social media doing little videos of him playing guitar, talking about his love of Major League Baseball and everything John Fogerty. He's rocking his Legacy Tour. And what a show he puts on with all those Legacy tunes. Hey, Van Halen's coming up, and I'll throw on two from Great White next.
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0: What a great one from Great White. Lots of greats there, huh? The Angel Song with Mud on your double play weekend. Double plays all weekend long for you from your favorite classic rockers. Go enjoy your weekend and rock that barbecue big time. Van Halen's coming up. Authorized Eddie Money. And Soundgarden, they're on deck too.
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4: Heartland Weather!
5: With the J96 forecast, I'm meteorologist Jennifer Wojcicki from the Weatherology Weather Center. Chance of rain showers overnight, otherwise cloudy skies expected. Lows level off around 46. Easterly winds 5 to 10 miles per hour. Cloudy skies expected Saturday, rain showers likely. Daytime highs approaching 64. For J96, I'm meteorologist Jennifer Wojcicki. Right now, it's 52 degrees.
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0: Yeah, Supertramp and the Logical Song with Mud. That's a fine tune. John Mellencamp in that set with the ditty of Jack and Diet, tune that John does not like at all, but we like that tune. In fact, he's getting ready for his major Dancing Words tour, only doing top shelf classics in concert, and that will be one of the tunes he'll do for sure. Hey, Boston's coming up. I'll throw on Def Lepp and Heart. They're next.
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14: With the J96 forecast, I'm meteorologist Jennifer Wojcicki from the Weatherology Weather Center. Lows dip down to about 46 overnight under cloudy skies with a chance for showers. Easterly winds 5 to 10 miles per hour. Overcast skies again Saturday. Rain showers likely. Highs level off around 64. For J96, I'm meteorologist Jennifer Wojcicki. Currently 52.
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1: 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Are you CHS? 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

0: What a great one from Joe Walsh, A Life of Illusion, with Mud on Your Double Play Weekend, Twice as Nice. That tune's so cool with the horns in there and the crazy guitar skills of Joe Walsh. I love that one. Hey, go enjoy your weekend. Double plays all weekend long for you here. I'll throw on ELO 2 from Steve Miller and Queensryche 2.
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6: With the J96 forecast, I'm meteorologist Jennifer Wojcicki from the Weatherology Weather Center. Lows dip down to about 46 overnight under cloudy skies with a chance for showers. Easterly winds 5 to 10 miles per hour. Overcast skies again Saturday. Rain showers likely. Highs level off around 64. For J96, I'm meteorologist Jennifer Wojcicki. Currently 52.

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0: Right on Journey with that wonderful Wheel in the Sky that continues to turn and turn and turn with Mud Led Zepp from Led Zepp 3 and that Zet and the Immigrant Song with a ton of screaming. Scream, come on, a long holiday weekend is on tap. Go enjoy your Memorial Day weekend. It will rock all the way. Rush, they're coming up. And I'll throw on two from the Cars next.
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5: With the J96 forecast, I'm meteorologist Jennifer Wojcicki from the Weatherology Weather Center. Lows dip down to about 46 overnight under cloudy skies with a chance for showers. Easterly winds 5 to 10 miles per hour. Overcast skies again Saturday, rain showers likely, highs level off around 64. For J96, I'm meteorologist Jennifer Wojcicki. Right now, 52.
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3: With the J96 forecast, I'm meteorologist Jennifer Wojcicki from the Weatherology Weather Center. Rain showers likely today, otherwise cloudy skies expected. Highs level off around 64. Easterly winds 5 to 10 miles per hour. Mainly cloudy skies expected. Tonight, slight chance of rain showers. Lows level off around 45. For J96, I'm meteorologist Jennifer Wojcicki. Right now, 54.
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0: Whether or not she's been away for a few days and she's meeting you at the airport and you're picking her up, or she's just coming home from work. That's the story and the reaction from Tom Petty. Tom Petty inducted into the Rock and Roll Hall of Heaven October 2nd, 2017, keeping his spirit alive. We got a big kiss next.
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0: I go a little bit deep with Kiss. Did you forget about that one? We put two of them together. You're going to rock and roll all night, and then heaven's on fire. And you're going to party every day. But if you were around when that song first came out, now your bedtime is probably 10 o'clock at night. You don't stay up all night anymore. You got some sense? Boston on the way.
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8: With the J96 forecast, I'm meteorologist Jennifer Wojcicki from the Weatherology Weather Center. Rain showers likely today, otherwise cloudy skies expected. Highs level off around 64. Easterly winds 5 to 10 miles per hour. Mainly cloudy skies expected tonight, slight chance of rain showers. Lows level off around 45. For J96, I'm meteorologist Jennifer Wojcicki. Right now, 54.
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3: Heartland Weather. With the J96 forecast, I'm meteorologist Jennifer Wojcicki from the Weatherology Weather Center. Rain showers likely today, otherwise cloudy skies expected. Highs level off around 64. Easterly winds 5 to 10 miles per hour. Mainly cloudy skies expected tonight, slight chance of rain showers. Lows level off around 45. For J96, I'm meteorologist Jennifer Wojcicki. Currently 52.
4: 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Michelle Johnson from Enbridge joins us now. How many people would you say were there, Michelle?
5: 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Many came to learn about opportunities with the unions, pipe fitters, laborers, operators, and Teamsters. 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And we received good news last Friday when Iron County District Court Chief Justice Anderson substantially denied and partially granted a stay of construction. The stay was on only 4 water body crossings that require additional permits from the Wisconsin Department of Natural Resources, and the process of obtaining these permits is well underway. Long story short, this decision allows construction to move forward. As construction picks up speed, it is important to emphasize that all work currently underway is fully permitted and has been subject to rigorous environmental and engineering review. As work moves forward, independent environmental inspectors, cultural monitors, and project teams are actively ensuring all 250-plus permit conditions are followed. If you would like to learn more about the project or Enbridge operations in Wisconsin, you can check out our website at enbridge.com/L5WIS, or you can call our project number at 715-318-2201.
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0: It's amazing. Some say the album Rumors was such a success because during the recording, just about everybody in the band were having lovers' quarrels. You know, Lindsey Buckingham, Stevie Nicks, you know about that. But the late Christine McVie and John McVie on bass, they were having problems, and so was Mick Fleetwood with his lady Jenny. But I guess it was a good escape when they got in the studio because they wrote some fantastic songs. I'm telling you. Well, I got a couple coming up. It's a double play because of Memorial Day with Three Doors Down on the way.
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0: Three Doors Down, and it's a double play to celebrate a little bit of fun on Memorial Day. Three Doors Down did that song based on being temporarily gone for a while, whether your partner's on a trip or just taking a break, going to the store shopping. Still love me whether I'm here or not. Was pretty much a good message there. Zeppelin on the way.
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6: There's a smell up here that's bad. 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
8: With the J96 forecast, I'm meteorologist Jennifer Wojcicki from the Weatherology Weather Center. Rain showers likely today, otherwise cloudy skies expected. Highs level off around 64. Easterly winds 5 to 10 miles per hour. Mainly cloudy skies expected tonight, slight chance of rain showers. Lows level off around 45. For J96, I'm meteorologist Jennifer Wojcicki. Currently 52.
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0: Now, Dr. Feelgood was a nickname given some delivery guy that Motley Crue knew while they were in Los Angeles trying to get well known. 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
5: With the J96 forecast, I'm meteorologist Jennifer Wojcicki from the Weatherology Weather Center. Rain showers likely today, otherwise cloudy skies expected. Highs level off around 64. Easterly winds 5 to 10 miles per hour. Mainly cloudy skies expected. Tonight, slight chance of rain showers. Lows level off around 45. For J96, I'm meteorologist Jennifer Wojcicki. Currently, it's 48 degrees.
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0: By their fourth album, the Cars in 1981 wanted an album you could play at your party, and it's a weekend of Memorial Day, and you're having a party. I hope you're just playing maybe that album. There's some other ones coming up. Hey, it's a double play weekend with Damn Yankees, you know. Tommy Shaw from Styx, Jack Blades from Night Ranger, Ted Nugent from Ted Nugent, and Michael Cartellone on drums, who also played with Leonard Skinner. We got a double play. The Damn Yankees up next.
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0: one of those great super groups. Man, I'm telling you, I wish they would do something else, get back together for a while, and do an album. Now, according to Ted Nugent, they did have an album recorded, but whoever did the final mix messed it up, and so they're still still probably working on getting that thing out. And this was, you know, quite a few years ago. Well, the Police have one next. And there's more double plays on a double play weekend for Memorial Day coming up.
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4: With the J96 forecast, I'm meteorologist Jennifer Wojcicki from the Weatherology Weather Center. Rain showers likely today, otherwise cloudy skies expected. Highs level off around 64. Easterly winds 5 to 10 miles per hour. Mainly cloudy skies expected tonight, slight chance of rain showers. Lows level off around 45. For J96, I'm meteorologist Jennifer Wojcicki. Currently, it's 48 degrees.
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0: Tom Petty inducted into the Rock and Roll Hall of Heaven, 2017, October 2nd. And we keep his spirit alive. That may have been the first song you ever heard on the radio on their first album around 1978. ZZ Top has a good one. A really good one coming up. You got to love Texas and this little town that some say was an adult amusement park. Next.
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12: With the J96 forecast, I'm meteorologist Jennifer Wojcicki from the Weatherology Weather Center. Showers likely today, otherwise cloudy skies expected. Highs level off around 64. Southeast winds 5 to 10 miles per hour. Mainly cloudy tonight, slight chance of rain showers. Lows around 45. For J96, I'm meteorologist Jennifer Wojcicki. Currently 46.
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0: Well, it's the royalty of rock and roll. Queen. And in the album, you got a free poster. The album was called Jazz 1979. And the poster was a photograph of quite a few women in the all together in a bicycle race. And that's probably a good example in that song there. Hey, it's a double play weekend. Got a double coming up from Genesis. You're going to love.
1: The Pioneer Bar is raising a glass to salute the class of 2026. 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

0: double play. Memorial Day weekend giving us some double plays and Genesis. Invisible Touch is a song Phil Collins wrote about a woman that had power over him, but he was still attracted to her. And then, of course, Land of Confusion, not much has changed. It was 1986. 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
3: With the J96 forecast, I'm meteorologist Jennifer Wojcicki from the Weatherology Weather Center. Showers likely today, otherwise cloudy skies expected. Highs level off around 64. Southeast winds 5 to 10 miles per hour. Mainly cloudy tonight, slight chance of rain showers, lows around 45. For J96, I'm meteorologist Jennifer Wojcicki. Currently 46.
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5: With the J96 forecast, I'm meteorologist Jennifer Wojcicki from the Weatherology Weather Center. Showers likely today, otherwise cloudy skies expected. Highs level off around 64. Southeast winds 5 to 10 miles per hour. Mainly cloudy tonight, slight chance of rain showers. Lows around 45. For J96, I'm meteorologist Jennifer Wojcicki. Currently 46.
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0: guys some of the words that people are using in praise of the NASCAR driver, Kyle Busch, who sadly passed at 41 a couple days ago. Racing world, of course, devastated. He was a badass. As a matter of fact, you know, he was kind of like a heel. Wrestling, people like to boo him, but he liked to win. And sad loss for racing, no doubt, and the Busch family. All indications are, though, that Baxter, his son, is going to inherit his role once he gets old enough. He's still a kid, but they're trying to push him into it. It's going to, that's what scares me. But the kid wants to drive, so let him drive. I'm going to be honoring his dad, obviously, for a long, long time. Coming up, rocking you with a two from Santana on this double play Memorial Day weekend.
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0: On our Memorial Day weekend double play, serving up a couple from Carlos Santana, including that one featuring Alex Ligertwood, the Scottish lead singer who was with Santana from, 79 to 94, sadly passing away peacefully in his sleep at the age of 79 at the end of last month in April. But Alex sounding great on that one, winning. Preceded, of course, by Black Magic Woman, Gypsy Queen. It's Laster. Going to serve up another set. Killer Classics on the way. Bad Company, Bush, Robert Palmer. Oh, and another twofer coming up.
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8: With the J96 forecast, I'm meteorologist Jennifer Wojcicki from the Weatherology Weather Center. Showers likely today, otherwise cloudy skies expected. Highs level off around 64. Southeast winds 5 to 10 miles per hour. Mainly cloudy tonight, slight chance of rain showers. Lows around 45. For J96, I'm meteorologist Jennifer Wojcicki. Currently 46.
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3: With the J96 forecast, I'm meteorologist Jennifer Wojcicki from the Weatherology Weather Center. Cloudy skies expected today with a chance for showers. Highs level off around 64. Southeast winds 5 to 10 miles per hour. Mainly cloudy skies expected tonight. Slight chance of rain showers. Lows level off around 45. For J96, I'm meteorologist Jennifer Wojcicki. Right now, it's 48 degrees.
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0: Vegas surprised the number one seed, the President's Trophy winner. They're up 2-0 now. They'll play game 3 tomorrow in Las Vegas for the NHL. Tonight's Montreal at Carolina. Carolina looked like they had 11 days off in that opening game loss to Montreal. We'll see if they come back with a little more P&V, as they like to say. Vinegar is the second word. New York Knicks, they're up 2-0 over Cleveland, who's been down 2-0 in each of their two series so far. So they're not concerned. That game today. And then tomorrow, Oklahoma City try to extend it to 3-1 against San Antonio, as the defending champs starting to look like the champs they are.
1: The smells of savory smoked prime rib coming from the Elkhorn Lodge in Clam Lake. Take a moment to smell or taste for yourself every Saturday starting at 5 p.m. The Elkhorn Lodge, located on Highway 77, M and Double G intersections.
2: 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How many people would you say were there, Michelle?
3: We chatted with over 150 folks during the day. Many came to learn about opportunities with the unions, pipe fitters, laborers, operators, and Teamsters. 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And we received good news last Friday when Iron County District Court Chief Justice Anderson substantially denied and partially granted a stay of construction. The stay was on only 4 water body crossings that require additional permits from the Wisconsin Department of Natural Resources, and the process of obtaining these permits is well underway. Long story short, this decision allows construction to move forward. As construction picks up speed, it is important to emphasize that all work currently underway is fully permitted and has been subject to rigorous environmental and engineering review. As work moves forward, independent environmental inspectors, cultural monitors, and project teams are actively ensuring all 250-plus permit conditions are followed. If you would like to learn more about the project or Enbridge operations in Wisconsin, you can check out our website at enbridge.com/L5WIS, or you can call our project number at 715-318-2201.
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0: It's our double play Memorial Day weekend, doubling up the brothers, Chris and Rich Robinson. Chris, tomorrow, by the way, turns 57. Happy birthday ahead of time to Chris Robinson. It's Lester rolling the cars, also some Kansas, STP, and another double play moments away.
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9: With the J96 forecast, I'm meteorologist Jennifer Wojcicki from the Weatherology Weather Center. Cloudy skies expected today with a chance for showers. Highs level off around 64. Southeast winds 5 to 10 miles per hour. Mainly cloudy skies expected tonight. Slight chance of rain showers. Lows level off around 45. For J96, I'm meteorologist Jennifer Wojcicki. Right now, it's 48 degrees.
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6: With the J96 forecast, I'm meteorologist Jennifer Wojcicki from the Weatherology Weather Center. Cloudy skies expected today with a chance for showers. Highs level off around 64. Southeast winds 5 to 10 miles per hour. Mainly cloudy skies expected tonight. Slight chance of rain showers. Lows level off around 45. For J96, I'm meteorologist Jennifer Wojcicki. Right now, it's 48 degrees.
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0: Yeah, he took the money and run. Got the idea from the Bonnie and Clyde movie. Wrote the song. Of course, he couldn't use Bonnie and Clyde because that was already trademarked and copyrighted and all that. So he became up with Billy Joe and Bobby Sue, who stole the money, got separated and hooked up and ran. The story of the hit song for Steve Miller. It is Lester Double Play Memorial Day weekend. Just throwing in some deeper cuts, some bands we only play like one song, but we'll throw in a second song just to give you some more variety all weekend long. How about the brothers Ray and Dave Davies? Better known as the Kinks. We'll double them up next.
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4: With the J96 forecast, I'm meteorologist Jennifer Wojcicki from the Weatherology Weather Center. Cloudy skies expected today with a chance for showers. Highs level off around 64. Southeast winds 5 to 10 miles per hour. Mainly cloudy skies expected tonight. Slight chance of rain showers. Lows level off around 45. For J96, I'm meteorologist Jennifer Wojcicki. Right now, it's 48 degrees.
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0: With the J96 forecast, I'm meteorologist Jennifer Wojcicki from the Weatherology Weather Center. Chance of rain showers this afternoon. Otherwise, cloudy skies expected. High temperatures reach up to 62. Southeasterly winds 5 to 10 miles per hour. Slight chance of rain showers. Tonight, lows dip down to about 45. Mainly cloudy skies expected. For J96, I'm meteorologist Jennifer Wojcicki. Currently 50.
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0: is July last year, day-long tribute in Birmingham, England. Ozzy sat there in his throne and chair, watching people pay tribute to his life of setting high standards when it came to hit songs in the metal and modern world of rock. And then came that chance for him to do some solo stuff. And wrapping up the whole day-long activity with his old buddies, Ward, Iommi, Butler. Yeah, the original Black Sabbath last July. What, 5th of July? Just after 4th of July here. Paranoid, last song ever performed by Ozzy Osbourne. Paying that song to pay tribute to Ozzy this weekend. Up next, hey, speaking of paying tribute, it's a double play Memorial Day weekend. Nothing to do with the military and the reason we celebrate this weekend, which, of course, those that made the ultimate sacrifice of their lives here on Memorial Day weekend here in the United States. But we're also double playing people. And we'll double play the late, great Freddie Mercury next.
1: Congratulations to the 2026 Drummond High School and surrounding area graduates from the Loon Saloon. Graduation isn't the end of a long journey. It's the beginning of a beautiful one. We are all so very proud. Congrats, 2026 graduates from the Loon Saloon in Lake Namakagan.
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3: With the J96 forecast, I'm meteorologist Jennifer Wojcicki from the Weatherology Weather Center. Chance of rain showers this afternoon, otherwise cloudy skies expected. High temperatures reach up to 62, southeasterly winds 5 to 10 miles per hour. Slight chance of rain showers tonight, lows dip down to about 45, mainly cloudy skies expected. For J96, I'm meteorologist Jennifer Wojcicki, currently 50.
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0: Boys from down in Chicagoland. Dennis DeYoung, Tommy Shaw, the Panazzo Brothers, J.Y., James Young, Sailing Away with Sticks. 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
10: With the J96 forecast, I'm meteorologist Jennifer Wojcicki from the Weatherology Weather Center. Chance of rain showers this afternoon. Otherwise, cloudy skies expected. High temperatures reach up to 62. Southeasterly winds 5 to 10 miles per hour. Slight chance of rain showers. Tonight, lows dip down to about 45. Mainly cloudy skies expected. For J96, I'm meteorologist Jennifer Wojcicki. Right now, it's 48 degrees.
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0: The dudes out of Rockford, Illinois, Rock and Roll Hall of Famers they are. Cheap Trick for great stuff like that live at Budokan, along with Lester. How's your NBA or NHL team? Are they one of the final four in each of those sports? You got the New York Knicks taking on Cleveland. They're up 2-0 in their series today. And then tomorrow, Oklahoma City, defending national champions, going to try and go up 3-1 on San Antonio. NHL, Montreal surprised Carolina, the number one seed in the East, in their opening game last night, or two nights ago. Carolina looked like they'd been sitting around for 11 days waiting to play Montreal. And then last night, Vegas, for the second time in a row, beat Colorado in Denver. They're going back to Las Vegas for game three tomorrow, up 2-0.
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1: With the J96 forecast, I'm meteorologist Jennifer Wojcicki from the Weatherology Weather Center. Chance of rain showers this afternoon, otherwise cloudy skies expected. High temperatures reach up to 62, southeasterly winds 5 to 10 miles per hour. Slight chance of rain showers tonight, lows dip down to about 45, mainly cloudy skies expected. For J96, I'm meteorologist Jennifer Wojcicki. Right now, it's 48 degrees.
0: 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Once again, races tonight for the 50th anniversary year of races at ABC Raceway have been canceled. 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

0: one of the best guitar riffs in rock, in my opinion. I mean, there's just something about it. Just stands out like nothing else. It's Aerosmith. Hey, it's Tayshia. I got Pearl Jam on the way for you. We'll do some Foreigner next.
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15: With the J96 forecast, I'm meteorologist Jennifer Wojcicki from the Weatherology Weather Center. Chance of rain showers this afternoon, otherwise cloudy skies expected. Highs level off around 62. Easterly winds 5 to 10 miles per hour. Cloudy skies expected again tonight. Slight chance for showers. Lows level off around 45. For J96, I'm meteorologist Jennifer Wojcicki. Right now, it's 48 degrees.
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0: It is a Memorial Day weekend with Billy Idol. Hey, it's Tayshia. We're doing double plays all weekend long. I've got one from Guns N' Roses coming up next.
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6: With the J96 forecast, I'm meteorologist Jennifer Wojcicki from the Weatherology Weather Center. Chance of rain showers this afternoon, otherwise cloudy skies expected. Highs level off around 62. Easterly winds 5 to 10 miles per hour. Cloudy skies expected again tonight, slight chance for showers. Lows level off around 45. For J96, I'm meteorologist Jennifer Wojcicki. Right now, it's 48 degrees.
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6: With the J96 forecast, I'm meteorologist Jennifer Wojcicki from the Weatherology Weather Center. Chance of rain showers this afternoon. Otherwise, cloudy skies expected. Highs level off around 60. Winds out of the east, 5 to 10 miles per hour. Cloudy skies expected. Tonight, slight chance of rain showers. Lows level off around 45. For J96, I'm meteorologist Jennifer Wojcicki. Right now, it's 52 degrees.
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0: Those Texas boys, ZZ Top. It is a Memorial Day double play weekend. I've got a couple from the Foo Fighters on the way next.
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2: 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How many people would you say were there, Michelle?
3: 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Many came to learn about opportunities with the unions, pipe fitters, laborers, operators, and Teamsters. 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And we received good news last Friday when Iron County District Court Chief Justice Anderson substantially denied and partially granted a stay of construction. The stay was on only 4 water body crossings that require additional permits from the Wisconsin Department of Natural Resources, and the process of obtaining these permits is well underway. Long story short, this decision allows construction to move forward. As construction picks up speed, it is important to emphasize that all work currently underway is fully permitted and has been subject to rigorous environmental and engineering review. As work moves forward, independent environmental inspectors, cultural monitors, and project teams are actively ensuring all 250-plus permit conditions are followed. If you would like to learn more about the project or Enbridge operations in Wisconsin, you can check out our website at enbridge.com/L5WIS, or you can call our project number at 715-318-2201.
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0: got a double play there from the Foo Fighters on your Memorial Day weekend. Had Learned to Fly. Before that, All My Life. Some people view this weekend as the official start of summer, so I guess it's only appropriate that we do some Don Henley. We'll do it next.
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7: With the J96 forecast, I'm meteorologist Jennifer Wojcicki from the Weatherology Weather Center. Chance of rain showers this afternoon, otherwise cloudy skies expected. Highs level off around 60. Winds out of

0: the east, 5 to 10 miles per hour. Cloudy skies expected tonight. Slight chance of rain showers. Lows level off around 45. For J96, I'm meteorologist Jennifer Wojcicki. Right now, it's 52 degrees.
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4: With the J96 forecast, I'm meteorologist Jennifer Wojcicki from the Weatherology Weather Center. Slight chance of rain showers tonight. Otherwise, cloudy skies expected. Lows level off around 45. Winds out of the northwest around 5 miles per hour. Sunshine mixed with clouds at times. Tomorrow, highs level off around 73. For J96, I'm meteorologist Jennifer Wojcicki. Currently, it's 52 degrees.
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0: 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It's a Memorial Day double play weekend. Got a couple coming up from Eddie Money. We'll do that next.
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0: Yeah, that's one you are not going to hear anywhere else. Eddie Money, Give Me Some Water. It's a Memorial Day double play weekend, so we had a couple from Eddie Money. We had that, and we had Shaken. We're not done yet. Stay close. Got George Thorogood on the way.
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7: Heartland Weather. With the J96 forecast, I'm meteorologist Jennifer Wojcicki from the Weatherology Weather Center. Slight chance of rain showers tonight. Otherwise, cloudy skies expected. Lows level off around 45. Winds out of the northwest around 5 miles per hour. Sunshine mixed with clouds at times. Tomorrow, highs level off around 73. For J96, I'm meteorologist Jennifer Wojcicki. Currently, it's 52 degrees.
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10: With the J96 forecast, I'm meteorologist Jennifer Wojcicki from the Weatherology Weather Center. Slight chance of rain showers tonight. Otherwise, cloudy skies expected. Lows level off around 45. Winds out of the northwest around 5 miles per hour. Sunshine mixed with clouds at times. Tomorrow, highs level off around 73. For J96, I'm meteorologist Jennifer Wojcicki. Right now, it's 50 degrees.
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0: See those guys on tour now. It is Triumph. Hey, it's Tayshia. It's a double play Memorial Day weekend, and I am loving this because I don't look ahead when I'm working, right? So as the songs come up, I may look a couple of songs ahead to tell you what's coming up, but I don't look further than that. And man, I'm looking at the next double play. This is awesome. You're going to love it. It's coming up.
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5: With the J96 forecast, I'm meteorologist Jennifer Wojcicki from the Weatherology Weather Center. Slight chance of rain showers tonight. Otherwise, cloudy skies expected. Lows level off around 45. Winds out of the northwest around 5 miles per hour. Sunshine mixed with clouds at times. Tomorrow, highs level off around 73. For J96, I'm meteorologist Jennifer Wojcicki. Right now, it's 50 degrees.
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0: 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Man, traffic was horrible yesterday. And they were saying that, again, it seems like every holiday we break another record, and the same thing for this Memorial Day weekend. So if you're out and about, be careful, okay? CCR on the way. We'll do Thin Lizzy next.
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6: 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Asthma triggers are everywhere, from dust mites, pet dander, and pollen, to smog and smoke. 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
11: With the J96 forecast, I'm meteorologist Jennifer Wojcicki from the Weatherology Weather Center. Slight chance of rain showers.

0: tonight. Otherwise, cloudy skies expected. Lows level off around 45. Winds out of the northwest around 5 miles per hour. Sunshine mixed with clouds at times. Tomorrow, highs level off around 73. For J96, I'm meteorologist Jennifer Wojcicki. Currently, it's 54 degrees.
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0: Radiohead by request. 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

0: With the J96 forecast, I'm meteorologist Jennifer Wojcicki from the Weatherology Weather Center. Slight chance of rain showers tonight. Otherwise, cloudy skies expected. Lows level off around 45. Winds out of the northwest around 5 miles per hour. Sunshine mixed with clouds at times. Tomorrow, highs level off around 73. For J96, I'm meteorologist Jennifer Wojcicki. Currently, it's 54 degrees.
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3: 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Alice Cooper gets us going with the perfect anthem on Flashback.